0: 246 Central.
1: Hey.
0: He responds, 54 Autumn Ridge Lane, 54 Autumn Ridge Lane, for report of harassment. RP's advising it's an ongoing issue with kids ringing the doorbell and then taking off. RP advised when they speak with the parents. Parents are just yelling at the RP. RP advised just had surgery. They feel like they're being harassed at this point.
1: Clear.

0: Central, Medic 36.
1: Medic 36.
0: Hey, you put us on the transfer to A&D, we'll be in route.
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1: Yeah.
0: In the area of Heaven Grove, I have a suspicious person. RP advised he's around a blue building. Now he's walking in circles and in between buildings. Blue tank top, jeans, red shoes right now.
1: Clear. They advise he's doing anything else or just loitering.
0: He said that he had some suitcases and he ditched them to walk in between the buildings.
1: Unclear.

0: Yeah, I'm 31, sir.
1: Go ahead.
0: I have a welfare check at 1015 South 15th Street at Save a Lot. The district manager called in and advised that the store manager, Jason Curry, is possibly intoxicated asleep in the office.
1: Clear.

0: 425 Central.
1: Fox.
0: VRP for the welfare check from Adam Street, just TX'd in. She'd like a TX from a deputy regarding an update.

0: Central, 31 and 46 are out of St. Louis. Central Medic 35.
1: Medic 35.
0: Good evening, back in the county, 41 south and out for fuel.
1: We're clear. Good evening.

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0: That ride needs to be here ASAP. He's wanting him removed as soon as possible.
1: Clear, we're still trying to get it to goal.
0: If he's in town or at least close by, we can facilitate that if we need to, if we can't get a hold of anybody.
1: Clear.

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0: Can you start a call card for 505 East Lawton Street in Bicknell for a warrant service? And go ahead and contact the firm 40s on James Robertson, please.
1: Square.
2: Both of those are already done.
0: Chapel. Central, if you would, just add me 24 and 22 to it. We're going to be out of that address.

0: Santez Fire Department, Engine 1, Bismarck EMS, respond 1419 Parkinson Street, 1419 Parkinson Street, 83-year-old male, is awake, breathing normal, believes he's having a heart attack. TAC 8 is assigned, TAC 8, Central Clear 2028.
1: Live in town, but on the other side of town, Daleview. That's fine, we can take it.
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0: He's awake, he's found a cardiac arrest, Courage.
1: Affirmative.
2: Same incident, we'll be en route to 736 South 9th. Follow up.
1: I'm clear. Is it going to be for the same male?
2: I'm going to try to reach out to a property owner. The male's 10-2. It's Nick Tapley. He's moving on.
1: I'm clear.

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1: Other Angel 1.
0: Central 246.
1: 246.
0: En route to 404 Dalewood, transporting this mail.
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2: Yeah, it's clear.
1: Clear.

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Antenna.

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0: 327 Central. In the area of Chicago Avenue, RPFI, she witnessed a male, blue shirt, white shorts, pants, and a backpack being chased by somebody in a Toyota Highlander, a red McGregor Ravine truck, and a golf cart. The subject in the red McGregor truck had a baseball bat. The subject was last seen headed towards Niblack.
1: B-24.
2: If you would, show me a call card for wanted person at 426 East Walton Street. It's going to be Fernando Hernandez before he is confirmed.
1: Clear.
3: Central,
4: myself and 42 will be out.
1: Clear.

0: 22. Made contact with his mom. I'll pass on the information. I'm going to put it in the call card as well. We're going to go 10-8.
1: Control 246 in the area.
2: Clear 246.
1: 27 also.
2: Clear. Central.
1: Good.
2: 2121 Willow Street, what we have in the back parking lot at the entrance, RP, if I see that they syringe laying there.
1: 10-4. All right. Around to Chicago. I'll be in route once we get this sorted out.
2: Okay.
3: Neighbor over there, they had described him, said he was here earlier this afternoon. Don't know what she told you, though.
1: 9-4.
0: Here. His mom advises that he's in suspect.
1: Just 43. We don't have anything as of now. I'm going to see if I can locate that if we get a full cell. 10-4.

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0: Unless we have any further, you can probably close off Chicago Avenue. We're not seeing any of those vehicles nearby.
1: We're clear.

Good Samaritan EMS. Need to respond to 200 West 4th Street, Oak Village Nursing Home, room 106 for a 66-year-old female. L previously had a broken arm. They're stating that she's confused, requesting transport to DSH for eval. He was in channel 54, 2054.

0: Central 31.
1: 231.
0: Did this caller give you a more specific place where the syringe was at? I was hoping he'd be here, but I guess he's not, and he won't answer his phone.
1: He advised a parking lot that's further away from Willow Street at the entrance.
0: Okay, thank you.
1: You're welcome. We missed that tone. What was that? $200 was 4th Street, room 106 of Village Nursing Home. 66-year-old female fell. She previously had a broken arm. She took her cast off before the fall. She's confused and requesting transport to GSH for eval.

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1: I'm trying to TX your partner now.
0: Thank you.

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0: 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I just put us on the transfer from Good Sam to Midtown.
1: We're clear.

0: 4221.
1: 4221. Center, I apologize. I wasn't sure if you were clear on today.
0: Yeah, I'm clear.

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1: Central Medic 37, we're on scene.
2: Medic 37.
0: I'm now walking around the apartments, counting apartments and looking in the windows. He's going to be wearing a helmet, arrived on a sports bike. Jeans, white t-shirt, backpack. Sports bike's going to be black with yellow and green decals.
1: Go ahead.

0: Central 21, traffic stop. It's going to be on two vehicles. First 28, both are going to be out of Illinois. First 28, Edward Charles, 51854.
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0: 4221, we have you on US 41 northbound, just south of Ford Road, is that correct?
1: Right, I've got both vehicles right here.
0: I'm clear. Do you need another unit?
1: Negative, I think everything should be 10-2.
0: Clear.

0: 5, just 43, that's from past months. Just 43 of that information has been passed on.
1: Jan 4, thank you.
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0: You figure out a property manager or owner for the properties out here in Iowa City.

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1: I'm sorry.

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0: I'm going to be 67 and Moreland Road, 28th. Sam, George, Oscar, David 1.

0: Please be advised.
1: September 9th.
0: Please.
1: 4224, I heard clear. What did you say after that?
0: My last transmission was just clear, thank you.
1: I'm clear. Thank you.

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1: Go ahead.
0: Are you going to need anything?
1: Negative. I'm here in 10-8.

0: Hi, thank you.
1: Five.
0: 801 North Main Street in Bickman. 11-year-old male is trying to set the house on fire, destroying property, threatening to stab RP and pushing and hitting her.
1: 10-4.
2: 24, steady from a stop and in route.
0: Clear.
3: 23, heading that way as well.

0: September 24th, did the RP advise that the juvenile had any knives or weapons at the time?
1: Just a corn holder. She took it away from him.
0: Clear. Are we aware of anything else in the residence?
1: Negative.
2: Great, thank you.
3: I'm arriving.

0: County units, he likes to run to the gas station or behind the old Family Dollar in Bicknell.
1: Go ahead.
2: North 6th Street. It's going to be Dairy Queen for a burglar alarm coming from right door, audible burglar alarm.
3: He may be up in this tree, possibly, on the side of the house.
4: I got somebody walking across the street from you there, Bob.
3: He's up in the tree. He's coming down.
4: Someplace.

0: 51 Central. I made contact with Keyholder. He's advising that as long as the business is secure, he can reset the alarm from his phone.
1: Right. It seems like one of these doors on the outside isn't fully locked. The inside ones are open, too.
0: Square.

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0: Who's on call for juvenile probation?
1: Clay.
0: Thank you.
1: You're welcome.

0: 251 Central. 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He's advising he's going to get somebody in route, but they do have an ETA of 20 minutes. He did advise if you are unable to stay, he can set the motion detectors until she arrives. What would you like him to do?
1: All right, nobody's inside the building. It seems like they might have tried to lock up when they left. I can stay in the area.
0: Okay, would you like him to set the motion detectors?
1: I mean, you can if you want to.
0: I'm clear.

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1: We're around back within 5 in this condition on PX.
0: Now I'm standing outside. Which door is it?
2: Just come to the backyard. 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
0: Can you respond 1 Executive Boulevard? 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No injuries. Vehicle backed into another. It's going to be a black Honda Civic and a Ford Tourist.

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0: 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I'll call me 10-8.
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0: Now that Jackson Fence call at 2 Autumn Ridge Lane. 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

37, 33. 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
0: 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It did. It's going to be a county call.
1: Simple.

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0: If we have contact information for the Indian Fork restaurant, could you contact the key holder? 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
0: 5, Nora, X-ray ball, Indiana.
2: Right, I'm just being on the mail. Hold 67 and hold 44.

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0: 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Another juvenile problem. He's advising no weapons, throwing items.
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0: 43. 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

0: Yes, ma'am. It's an EMS, Sanborn Fire Department, Rescue 15. Need you to respond to 317 West Main Street, 317 West Main Street for a 54-year-old female with weight, difficulty breathing.
1: Yes.
0: On O2, having trouble breathing. She is a COPD patient, TAC. One's going to be assigned TAC 163, 145.

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10-10 Fire Department, Ladder 3, Good Samaritan EMS, respond 511 North 2nd Street, 511 North 2nd Street, Apartment 1, for a 104-year-old female, status unknown. 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
1: Street, apartment 1. I apologize. I'm on with the call right now. Getting more information.
0: Sure. You're right.
2: Central 237. I wasn't scanning. What do you got?
1: He's having difficulty breathing. 104-year-old female, awake, difficulty breathing.
0: Central, did you advise it was just difficulty breathing?
1: Affirmative. They're advising she's awake, difficulty breathing, 104-year-old female.
0: I'm clear.

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2: Oh, correct.

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0: 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We are en route to GSH, any mileage is zero.
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attention on scanning units attempt to locate. It's going to be State Road 67 northbound, passing Coon Hunter Road. State Road 67 northbound, passing Coon Hunter Road for an SUV dragging something underneath the vehicle, creating sparks, making a lot of noise. If located, make your own case. Central Clear 0530.

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1: Go ahead.
0: My RP was in a red Chevy Malibu. He pulled into the parking lot as well. He stated he realized he knows the female driver, so he was getting out to see if he could help her. And she was also on the phone checking out what might be causing the problem. So they were both at the gas station parking lot.
1: Claire, I'll be pulling up soon.
0: I'm clear.

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0: I'll be going 10A from here. That vehicle's staying at the gas station. She got permission from the owner to leave it there until they get it fixed or towed.
1: Clear.

0: Johnson Township Fire Department, brush 20, Good Samaritan EMS, respond 6991 South Decker Road, 6991 South Decker Road, for a 68-year-old female. She is awake and breathing. Advised she's having swelling, pain, redness in left foot. She's not sure how she injured her foot. No recent falls or surgery. TAC 1 assigned, TAC 1, fish clear, 0545.
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2: 24.
1: Reference that call on Main Street at Green Sandman. Are you dispatching flyer to it as well?
2: Correct.
1: Clear. I'll be arriving at the address till they get on scene.
2: Okay.

0: 15 EMS, Hampton Fire Department Rescue 15, I need you to respond to 317 West Main Street. 317 West Main Street for a 54-year-old female having difficulty breathing. She's a COPD patient on OPA. Jack 2 is going to be assigned Jack 2 since a clear 1547.
1: Central's clear on en route. Central's not clear on which unit. I apologize.
2: I'm clear,
1: thank you.

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3: 4224, you were broken. I got 02 is low. Nothing after that.
2: Right. She feels like her 02 is low, but she does not know where her monitor is at and does not have it at this time.
3: I'm clear.
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1: 24.
0: Fire's on scene. Patient's advising that they are going to transport with EMS. I'm going to be 10-8, 1042.
1: 24.
0: And 21.
1: 21.

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0: Major. 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

Good Samaritan EMS, respond to 107 State Road 550, 107 State Road 550 for a 47-year-old female with stomach pain and a knee swollen that's possibly water buildup. You can keep out of traffic on your own talk from Central Clear at 742.

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0: 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Go ahead.
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0: 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Stand by for flight, it's obscured. 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
0: We're marked clear of the hospital. 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
0: 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Let's assist only.
1: 4th Street, American Legion for a burglar alarm. Have the entry door and interior motion going off.
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0: Where? Central, I'm just down the road.

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1: 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Central 239. 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
0: Need you to do a welfare check at Hux on 1521 Hart. Caller's advising there was a female subject in a Chevy Cruze, red in color. She was stopped by the train and was asleep at her wheel, slumped over. She is now at the Hux. You could just check on her.
1: Clear. Central 239. 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
0: Who's clear, 239?

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1: 对，我给你拿。

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0: Have a welfare check, 501 Hart Street. 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RP is a family friend of mine. This male hasn't replied since yesterday. Does have type 1 diabetes.
1: Clear.

0: Good Samaritan EMS, Vincent Fire Department, Engine 1, respond to 501 Hart Street, apartment 329-329 for a welfare check on a diabetic male that hasn't replied. We can move our topic to TAC 7. 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
1: Okay.

0: point. 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I'm going to go talk to the front desk here just briefly. History of some medical issues, as well as the chain on the inside of the door was locked with no responding from the inside. But it sounds like they may have got the chain moved now.
1: Hey, I'll be around.

0: 42-22 Central.
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0: Had a, can I have one open line, State Road 58 and Bowman Road, pinging at J&J Farming. I did try to call back, got no answer, and the voicemail box was full.
1: Clear. Central, 20, I'll take it.
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0: 26, I'm en route to you guys, but I'm stuck by a train. Do you need me to continue?
1: I don't think so. He's somewhat responding now, but not to the level that they want him to be. We're just hanging out to see if this goes south or not.
0: I'm clear.

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1: 226.
0: Reference the individual here at 501. Can you advise us male's date of birth, please?
1: Stand by.

Central VEPD. VEPD, go ahead. For your information, Johnson Controls is on campus today, and they are starting at their technology building, so there may be fire alarm disregard. Also, there is welding going on at Homeland Security, so we'll check those out as well. Clear. And I'll let you all know when it's over and they're done. Clear.

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1: 704, General.
0: 704. Rescue 7. Clear. Also, they want an EGA.
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0: Clear, that's what I thought.

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1: 4.
0: Just verifying, do you want to be calling our traffic on the middle?
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1: There.

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1: 226.
0: The mail from 501 is going to be transported here shortly. I'm going 10-8. 3-9, close to 501, I can pick that up.

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2: Yeah.
0: They're arriving in Lawrence County.
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0: Res, he said.
1: Thank
0: you. Clear, Res, he said, I'm saying.
1: Rescue 7 from 2504. Go ahead. I would say if you can get around that maroon pickup truck, get parked in front of them, as well, scratch that. Stay where you're at.
2: Central Battalion 1 is marked in service from 501 Hart Street.
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0: All right, please complain for 501 Horror. Can you IME the phone number she called from, please?
1: VPD admin would have called this in.
0: Not clear. Vincent, 226.
2: 226.
0: If you've got that phone number that Cindy called from for this, well, for check of 501 Heart, can you IM it to me?
1: 226, that is my apology. I will send you Cindy's number.

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0: Right, 4220. Everything's 10-2 out here. I did have the name and contact information in there in case it happens again. We connect.
1: Clear.

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0: Our maintenance department has First Street between Hart and Harrison's locked for, I guess, a big piece of equipment malfunctioned. They're waiting on a part.
1: Can you repeat where exactly?
0: First Street between Hart and Harrison.

4G16 Central. Go ahead. Just received a call from 642. I have a Jody subject in the lobby. Want to talk to a deputy about a couple different things. Would not advise the RP of what those things were. Clear.

Knox County Law Enforcement. I attempted to locate a Buick four-door, black in color, with a handicap plate. Unable to maintain lane, going southbound on State Road 61, lasting passing Hamlin Chapel Road. Located Make Your Own Case, Central Florida, 1154.

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0: Just wondering if you guys have an estimated time on that road closure.
1: He did say about an hour, possibly, maybe more. He's waiting on a part.
0: Just one second.

0: Hensley Farm at Goose Neck EMS. This is Fire Farm information only. First Street between Hart and Harrison would be closed for approximately 1 hour, possibly a little longer, by the UPD for a part to be delivered. This was clear. Load 57.
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1: We have a VIN check at 1634 Parkinson Street. They advise that it'll be an empty lot, but the trailer will be there and somebody will be there with a pink car.
0: Encore.

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1: Right.
0: 74-year-old female having breathing problems. You live on traffic to TAC 1. TAC 1 is assigned. Central clear on 1223.
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1: I have been checked on a trailer at the license branch.
0: T26, I can pick that up. Thank you.

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0: Had a 911 open line at Good Sam. 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It's going to be a worker. He works on the rehab floor.
1: Okay, I assume it was accidental, correct?
0: That is affirmative.
1: Okay, can you just IM me the phone number, please?
0: Okay.

0: Attention to Tim EMS, you have a run at 1605 Indiana Avenue. We have an individual say that he failed this morning. He is now saying that he is okay, but he is afraid to stay by himself, and he needs to go to the hospital and get evaluated. Dispatch clear, 1241.
1: EMS, clear 36.

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1: Good.
0: Just information, we're getting ready to try a test page on your group. 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
1: Yeah.
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attention on Panama enforcement. Attempt to locate State Road 67 and Bove Road southbound. It's going to be a Jeep Cherokee, red burgundy collar. Collar advised, has no plates at all. Very, very dark windows. If okay, make your own case. Central's clear.

Central 16. 4216. I'm going to be en route to that juvenile problem in Bicknell. What's Bicknell one?

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1: If Signal 1 has that juvenile, I'm going to disregard.
0: Clear. They're advising he does have him in custody.

0: Central 428, I want to continue because I did a report on him yesterday from a previous incident. And also I've already sent information to probation today about him.
1: 428.

0: Last name's going to be Robinson. First is James. Date of birth, 3/3/1972.
1: And you said Jane, J-A-N-E?
0: James, J-A-M-E-S.

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1: Go ahead.
0: Are you good there?
1: Right. And she said he came out of here and took a right-hand turn and is probably headed back to either 153 East Niblack, or he might have gone back to Cutters. That's where he came from.
0: Clear. I'll start that way with 22 then.

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1: Thank you.
0: We're giving the Guardian a 1059 request from Bechnell Unit. He's transporting the juvenile GSH. 37521.
1: Central 42, I'll be out at 153 East Nebuck. I believe he is here. I'll advise here shortly.

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0: 22 is reaching out to you.
1: Sir, I can't hear. This truck's running. Go ahead, 22.
2: Even if we're 95, we're detaining him, or what do you want me to do with him?
1: 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It'll be felony criminal mischief.

0: 16:22.
1: Go ahead.
0: How are you going to speak to him before we start the booking process? Or can we take you on, sir?
1: You can start it.
0: Clear. Central will be right on at 42.
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42-8. Ending mileage for the Guardian is 37536. 37536 being at the GSH with her in the Bicknell unit.

Good Samaritan EMS, Bicknell Fire Department Rescue 18, respond to 510 West 11th Street, 510 West 11th Street for a left leg laceration. You can move all your traffic to TAC 1, TAC 1 is assigned, Central Clear at 1416.

0: Central Valley 35. 35. In around. 35 miles per mile. Alright.
1: That's a rescue 18 in
0: there. Rescue 18 in route.

0: 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Are you coming from Benson?
1: Affirmative.

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3: Rescue 4 is clear. Battalion 1, do you want Rescue 4 to respond to that from public?

0: need you doing, Rob?
1: What did you do?
0: Ladder 3, marching around.
1: Ladder 3. All busy sounds of fire department units en route to 501 Hart Street. Check business fire department units en route to 501 Hart Street. VEI called back and advised that this location is having problems with the alarms. Disregard your run. Central clear out. 1431.
2: Battalion 1 is clear. I'll check out the situation. Everyone else can disregard.
0: Two clear on disregard.
1: Thank you.
0: Flag of 3 is clear.

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0: Just 1043, that road block up on 1st Street has been cleared.

0: This is police department. Good saving a mess. This is fire department. Just information. Person Hart Street is now open. Person Hart is now open. Central clear at 1437.
1: Stage 1. Stage 2.
2: 34.

0: Central Battalion.
1: Battalion 1.
0: I've been on scene at 501 Hart for a few minutes. They advised that they never said anything about having problems with their alarm. They don't know where the alarm company got that from. This was a legitimate alarm set off by Incense. I've since reset the alarm, just for your information.
1: Clear, thank you.

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0: Just received a call in Freelandville. They advise that across the street to the Methodist Church there on Chamber Street, there is a guy who brought a camper in the middle of the road and is now disabling it. I'm sorry. He is disabling it in the middle of the street. There's parts everywhere.

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0: College and 3rd Street, I'll be advised, in the street between 3rd and 4th, there was what looks to be a needle. She's not out with it, just seen it driving by.
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1: Yes.
0: Had a traffic accident at 1604 Main Street. Advised two cars, no one's hurt. PD only.

Knox County Law Enforcement. Attempt to locate a black Chevy pickup. Besides, it says shelf sawmill on the side with no taillights. Coming up on US 41 and Decker Chapel, last seen. Located, make your own case. Central Clear at 1529.

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0: send mine? 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I'm not sure if we'd be able to return all of those.
1: Go ahead.
0: Registered in 21.
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0: 422, your turn. Turns to Tina Richards, 2015 Dodge, dark red color, showing expired.
1: Dayton Fire Department, Rescue 18, Good Samaritan EMS, respond to 721 West 3rd Street, 721 West 3rd Street. 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Back to Central Square, 1532.
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1: Medic 35.

0: Department attempts to locate a vehicle. Is a Ram 1500. It's red in color. Didn't get a license plate. North U.S. Highway 41 near State Road 550. All they're saying is it's all over the roadway. Dispatch clear. 1535.
1: Twenty-two. This camper's all taken apart and all kinds of pieces. It is on the side of the road. It's passable. I'll set that back later. This road is coming out now.

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1: VS1.
0: 1042.
1: VS1. Hey, you know what?

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1: Okay.
0: Now he's going to try to get out of the road.

0: units are out to West 3rd Street and Bicknell. You can disregard your runs. Disregard your runs. Bicknell 1 has made contact with the subject. Central clear at 1538.
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0: Meg 35, are you clear on that traffic?
1: Negative.
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1: Medic 35 is clear, we'll be in service.

Attention Palmyra Township. We have a fire alarm. There's a fire alarm. That's going to be at 6001 East Old U.S. Highway 50 for Engine 8, Rescue 8, Tank 8. Fire alarm only. They're advising that it's smoke in Zone 12 at 6001 East Old Highway 50, Vincennes. Is that clear? 1544.

0: Attention all, Elmira Township Fire Department. You can disregard your run. They have canceled it and said it was a false alarm. Somebody was cooking dinner. This is clear, 1548.
1: Rescue is clear on this run.
0: That's right.

0: 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If a Rebecca Green calls in for me, please let me know.
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0: 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Advised they are going to be running off of Willow and just need an escort to Willow.
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0: 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But she just noticed it about 10 minutes ago when she went outside to get a package.
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0: 4-2-22. Good. Turns to Elliot Deddy. It's a 2008 Honda, white in color.
1: 5180.
0: Are you secure?
2: Right.
0: Okay. That status is so expired.
2: 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Thanks.

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0: 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Have three juveniles in the AP office at Walmart for criminal conversion.
1: Central 246 will be in route too.
0: Clear 246.
1: 27, you still work on that case. All right.

0: 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Engine 1, Engine 2, Ladder 3, Rescue 4, Battalion 1. It's going to be apartment 309, 309. 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TAC 8 is assigned. Central clear at 1731.
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1: Information, alleyway behind 1012 Broadway Street. Received a call about some handcuffs that were laying in the alleyway. If somebody would like to go check them out.
2: Where?
3: 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I'm taking it from Walmart.
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0: 067 in Ultra Hill Road. I'll be advised there was a silver F-250 that was parked on the middle of the road, throwing trash into the ditch.
1: I'll pick that up. Clear.
0: Central's clear.
2: I'm going to come on here in just a minute. I can get it.
1: I'm clear.
2: 20's clear. Thank you both.

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0: Information, our feed just called back with a plate number.
1: Okay.
0: He's familiar with the truck. Buys as he lives in the city.
1: Clear.
0: And he's still doing it as we speak.
1: Clear. Coming around.

0: 42-16. Can you log that James Robinson has been trespassed from this address?
1: Okay.
0: Then I'll be 10-8.
1: Okay.

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1: Great.

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0: 67 Autumn Ridge Lane. Dina would like to talk to an officer about threats she's receiving from an ex.
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0: 227 Central. 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Me at Dogwood. The call advised it was using voice to text. Caller didn't end up hanging up. Okay. Trying to send a texting, did not get a reply.
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0: 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Had a number one open line. I did make contact. Right, they're in room 411. 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
1: Yeah.

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1: How are you, sir?
0: V4 will be 1041, 11 will be 1042.
1: Thanks.

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0: We respond to 703 West Extreme, Bicknell. Murphy advised the dog try to attack her, and her husband has since shot the dog.

Jefferson Township Fire Department, engine 19, tanker 19. Need you to respond to 5015 South Monroe School Road. 5015 South Monroe School Road. A residential fire alarm. Going to be zone 28 basement heat sensor and basement smoke sensor. TAC 1 is assigned. TAC 1, this is clear at 1913.

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0: Nope, down fire, rescue 13, good Sam, EMS. Please respond to U.S. Highway 41 northbound. It's going to be just on the north side of the train overpass. It's going to be a black Toyota Camry. RP is advising her 17-year-old daughter is having a seizure. She is currently unconscious at this time. TAC 2 is assigned TAC 2, Central Clear, 1917.
1: I couldn't understand what it was. Can you repeat?
2: We're not on one currently. We just took one for a sick person.

0: Good Sam EMS, Vincent Fire Department Engine 2. Please respond to 1032 North 12th Street. 1032 North 12th Street. A female advising that she's having stomach pain and a headache. I came to the sign, Tech 8, which was clear at 1918.
1: It is in 19, General.
0: Clear.
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0: Clear.
3: Units interrupted the seizure, US 41 northbound. Information, they have pulled off the roadway. They're now pulling into the Prairie Farms Market on North Old 41. Information only, Central Clear, 1919.
2: 36 is clear, in route.
4: 33
2: clear. Central Engine 1 will be responding.
0: Anyone.
3: 36, are you responding to 41 North?
2: Yes, yes.
3: All right, Kevin, can you go to 2, please?
2: On 2.
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2: Tiger 19 is clear on disregard.
1: Central 22. Go ahead.
2: I'm here.
1: 611 West 6. 8 and 9.
2: Oh, we are. 611 West 6.
1: Where?
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0: 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Copy, this is in route.
1: I am now.
0: Central, Rescue 13 is in route.
1: Rescue 13.

0: 22.
1: Roger. I got 227s and a 28 for you.
0: Go ahead.
1: First 27 is going to be Indiana 4540010793.
0: I'm recognizing.
1: Also out of Indiana 01100681 70.
0: And next one.
1: 28 is going to be Indiana Inc. We Trust, Charles Frank and David 844. 28, just add the owners of the call card. Also the 27s. Don't need to return.
0: I'm clear.

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0: 26, traffic stop.
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0: 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Good. What's your ETA?
1: 41 in Williams.

0: not come to. She's in and out. Occasionally she just started vomiting. BP was, I couldn't get it. Pulse was 128. She's 17. O2 was 94.
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0: Vincent's Fire Department, Engine 2, Engine 1, Ladder 3, Rescue 4, Battalion 1, Vincent's Township Fire Department, Engine 7. Need you to respond to 1341 Perry Street, 1341 Perry Street, for possible structure fire. Gunner be advising there's smoke coming out of her neighbor's attic, and it smells like wood. Tax 7 is assigned, Tax 7 is just code 1941. Possible residential structure fire, 1341 Perry, 1341 Perry.
1: Secondary. Two questions.

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0: 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It's the bathroom.
1: Clear. 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
0: Go ahead.
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0: Clear. Stand by. Let Newland get out of the attic. You're clear, Luke.
2: Bridge 4, don't see.
0: Luke, stand by on the water. We need to wait till we get the power field.
3: We're going to try to structure, if you will. We'll move to TAC 7.
4: Sorry, thank you.
0: We've got the breaker going tight now. You can go ahead, Morse.
2: Luke, hold off on spray and water. We may be able to pull it down through the ceiling here.
1: Carter, command.
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1: Are you advising you're going to try to hit it from inside there and not spray in through the gable?
2: That's correct. I think we can pull the ceiling in this back bathroom and get the fire.
1: Clear.

0: Good, Sam EMS. Need to respond to 1622 South Hart Street Road. 1622 South Hart Street Road from a Colonial Assisted Living. 91-year-old female. Recently had a hypertensive crisis. Now is confused. He and her man are in talk groups and just cleared 1952.
1: Central Command.
0: Command.
1: Have you made contact with Duke Energy?
0: Right, and Center Point, they're both in route.
1: Clear, thank you.

0: 7:37.
1: Command, go ahead. 10 minutes, bench one. We have Barton.

0: Carter Command.
1: Go ahead, go ahead.
0: How's it looking?
1: I believe we've got it from here. We're getting everything pulled down in the bathtub.
0: Claire, you want me to get Luke down off the roof?
1: Yeah, you can come down.

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1: 35.
0: En route.
1: Medic 35.

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1: Go ahead.
0: Do you need EMS on scene?
1: Negative. I just spoke with them. They said they were going to stick around for a few minutes, and I assumed they would be leaving in a few minutes.
0: Yeah, I'm going to need to steal them from you.

0: 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EMS, Vincent Township, Fire Department, Engine 6. Need to respond to 2300 South 6th Street Road. 2300 South 6th Street Road. Going to be for a 63-year-old male. He passed out. He's been out of consciousness. Also, he was on yesterday.
1: Okay, we got
0: back one of the signs. Tack one to the square. 2300.

0: That's a brush 10.
1: Brush 10.
0: Turn around. Turn around to South 6.
1: Work for you.